0: Tonight on Night Vision with Mandy.
1: G'day, this evening on Night Vision, I'm going to share something from the favourite scripture of mine during the worship hour. Focus on Family will be with us. We're going to examine a Bible passage about marriage that doesn't mention marriage. And don't forget about foundations as well. Hope you can join me this evening for Night Vision.
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Friday, the weekend, sunny tomorrow 19, sunny on Saturday 21, partly cloudy on Sunday with 20 degrees for Kingston, South Australia. As we read now from Matthew, some more words from Jesus who said, "You're the light of the world. A city set on a hill can't be hidden, nor do people light a lamp and put it under a basket, but on a stand, and it gives light to all in the house." Matthew 5, verses 14 to 15.

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1: 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This free newspaper will keep you updated and informed about Israel and how believers can care for the Jewish people around the world. 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